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2: Ruby in the back room. Now, you were just saying that when you go out and you order some beverages, you order multiple beverages at once for efficiency, but they're not for other people?
3: Well, this happened before where it was for a friend because she forgot her ID and it was open bar. So I was just, you know, being a little efficient and going up, getting two at a time. But then I was like, wait, is it okay? Because I kind of felt like the bartender was looking at me a little like sush, like, okay, she's coming up and ordering two drinks at a time. But I just felt like that's what's efficient, especially if there is a long line, especially if it's free.
2: Yeah.
3: But
2: I wouldn't question this. The only thing I'm thinking about, what's the drink? Doesn't the ice water it down when it melts?
3: Yes, but if you're quick enough.
4: Sometimes you're quick enough.
3: If you're efficient with drinking them.
2: Are you a straw cocktail drinker?
3: I am. Well, it depends. Yeah. It depends on the cocktail.
4: Yeah, I am too. Well, I like a straw.
2: If you're going to get three down, you got to have a straw to get through them. Otherwise, it takes too long. Nice. I do like a straw. I do like a straw.
4: No, men with straws is a no for me.
3: No.
2: The thing is, I don't mind using a straw and having it be a deal breaker for the other two of you. And frankly, I kick up my foot when I hug people sometimes too. Problem? Issue?
4: I do too. No problems there.
2: No problem. I hold my drink with my pinky out. Got no issue with that. That doesn't mean anything.
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0: 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Maybe he didn't, but he thought he won. Like the big winner. Imagine that feeling. I mean, he's here at work, so he didn't. But won't get into that next.

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3: 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It was such an evil prank that he did. Basically, he had this whole scheme plotted. So we went to this like little liquor store to buy these lottery tickets. I watched him buy them. He wrote all our names on it. So it was a big group of my friends. We all bought a lottery ticket, like, haha, let's just all play. Wrote our names down on it. Then fast forward, like, to last weekend, I go, and he basically

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0: You got to know about this scam. Sisney, what's the quick on it?
2: The quick on it is that this email you get comes from a friend. So it would be coming from Tanya or you.
0: Like their address.
2: Like your email address, and it's an Evite. So something that I get a bunch of for my kids' birthday parties and things like that. And it's like, it's like looks like a normal Evite. You'd click on it.
3: I don't trust these at all.
2: And it's not just the Evite. Like, it's other companies that they're frauding and scamming. And so when you do click on it, it takes you to a fake Gmail login page.
0: No.
2: So then again, it looks legit. You think, okay, put in my Gmail information.
0: Right.
2: At that point, it's your password that the scammers now have. They have access to your email, your photos, your drives. I mean, I can go on and on. But then the scammers are now into your account, so they have access to all of your contacts. So now they're sending that scam on your behalf. And it's like a ripple effect of all these. The scam.
3: I don't like any of these things. If you want me at your party,
0: LifeLock.
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Y'all already know what day it is. It is a hump day here on the iHeart 2000s. My name is John Camucci, and I got you till midnight, so feel free to check in on that TalkBack feature if you want to say what's up.

some chain smokers? Some chain smokers on a Wednesday? I have a feeling that tonight just might be a good night. You know, we're halfway through the week. It's a hump day. This is our, like, essentially last couple of hours of September before we cross into fall. Let's do it. It's the Black Eyed Peas on Star 101.3.

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0: Is this Martha from San Jose?
1: I know what you're calling for. Is it for the Disneyland ticket?
0: How come you didn't pick up when we called to give you the tickets like an hour ago?
1: I was in the bathroom.
0: Oh my god.
1: Oh my goodness, thank you.
0: Be locked in tomorrow morning at 7:35. I'll tell you exactly how to win.

0: Star 101.3. Hey, what's up? It's John Camucci. You know one of the weird things about Taylor Swift's whole wedding? One of the biggest weddings we've ever seen, right, in our generation. We may never see wedding photos from that. Is that not crazy? Dakota Johnson, who's a friend of Taylor's and was also in the new music video for her new song, Patient Zero. She was in an interview recently and shut down the idea of any photos for Taylor's wedding completely. I guess she was talking about the big day, and she was asked if the public would ever see photos from it, and Dakota gave a firm no. She said, I don't think so. I don't think the public will ever see photos from Taylor's wedding, which is kind of a bummer, right? This is like one of the biggest weddings, essentially, that we know of, and we may never see a photo from it.
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Didn't that song just put you in the best mood? Love that right there. New Radicals and Michelle Branch on that one. Doing a new version of the Game of Love. Now it's Sober Pink on Star. I don't want

have tickets up for grabs to see Somber. Still a few times left, or a few chances left this week, rather, for you to win those. If you do want to get in on them, tomorrow morning, 8:05, Marcus in the morning. He's got you, all right? It's Star 101.3.

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3: Is this Martha from San Jose?
4: 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Is it for the Disneyland tickets?
3: How come you didn't pick up when we called to give you the tickets like an hour ago?
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3: Oh, my God.
4: Oh, my goodness. Thank you.
3: Be locked in tomorrow morning at 7:35. I'll tell you exactly how to win.

So these Disney tickets, you have a couple of chances left to win. I want to make sure you get in on these before they're gone, all right? A couple of days left. If you want to win some of those passes to Disneyland, you just need the song of the day. Marcus in the Morning, my guy, he'll have it for you tomorrow at 7:35. Listen for it. He'll even tell you what hour this song of the day is going to air in. So no excuse, all right? Listen that hour when you hear it. Send us a talk back. Let us know what time the song of the day aired. And you're in the running for some Disney tickets. I'm telling you, a couple of steps to go to Disneyland. Don't sleep on this. Star 101.

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mean, just hear me out, right? Super Bowl halftime show this year. Miley comes out, literally drops in like a wrecking ball. I mean, I could write the whole show for her. It's 1013.

That is Teddy Swims, my mom's favorite, on Star 101.3. What's up? I'm John Camucci. Good news. Okay, we do have a little bit of overcast coming in over the next day or so here, but starting this weekend, plenty of sun in the forecast. It's Star 101.3.

Look, pull your phone out right now, okay? We're going to make sure we set that alarm for 7:35 a.m. tomorrow. All right, it's a little early. It's not too early. But I'm telling you, Marcus in the Morning is going to tell you the song of the day. You listen for it, and if you hear it, send us a talk back. You can win yourself four passes to the Disneyland Resort, so give it a shot.

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Backstreet Boys on a Boy Band Wednesday. It's Star 101.3. What's up? I'm John Camucci. 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

Star 101.3. What's up? It's John Camucci. I got good news for the Game of Thrones fans. It looks like we're finally getting a Game of Thrones movie. I wasn't sure that this would ever happen, to be honest. I was a huge Game of Thrones fan. I'm even watching House of the Dragon. It's not quite the same, but it's still fun. Anyway, they have locked in a movie to come out in 2029. It's going to be called Aegon's Conquest, and it's going to be the legendary story of King Aegon taking over Westeros.

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That is Miley on Star 101.3. Look, these Disney tickets, we only have a couple left. If you want one of the very last four packs, you do want to make sure you listen for the song of the day tomorrow, 7:35 with Marcus in the morning. He'll have those for you. He'll tell you exactly when the song is going to air, too. Once you hear it, you send us a talk back, and boom, you're in the running for some Disney tickets. And I'm telling you, if you go that far, competition is going to be very slim. So get in there and win them before they're out. Tame Impala now. This is Dracula on Star 101.3.

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1: Is this Martha from San Jose?
2: 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Is it for the Disneyland tickets?
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1: Ella Langley has the number one song in the country again this week for like the 24th week. But Patient Zero from Taylor is eligible next week, so I know that ain't gonna last long. 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

Before we head into the weekend, there are plenty of chances for you to win some Disney tickets this week. Also, Somber tickets up for grabs. 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
1: Hey, what's up? It's John Camucci. If you happen to have some trouble getting some sleep, your afternoon coffee habit, that is probably the culprit. I was just reading this report. A new study is suggesting that cutting off all caffeine a full 9 hours before you hit the pillow is what you need to do in order to be able to sleep. They said that drinking coffee closer to bedtime can actually rob you of about 45 minutes of quality sleep every single night. What am I supposed to do for my midday pick-me-up, though? You know, like, I'd be crashing around, like, 2 p.m., and it's time to, like, lock in for the second half, so I have a fat coffee. Apparently, that is messing with my quality sleep, though. So if you do want some peak sleep, enjoy that afternoon or enjoy that morning brew early and swap out that late afternoon latte. We got to get rid of that, all right?
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Star 101.3. Hey, what's going on? I'm John Camucci. Love seeing this one on the playlist here. Kind of a short song, but Dominic Fike, an artist that has just exploded online within the last couple of years.

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1: I know what you're calling for. Is it for the Disneyland tickets?
0: How come you didn't pick up when we called to give you the tickets like an hour ago?
1: I was in the bathroom.
2: Oh my god.
1: Oh my goodness, thank you.
0: Be locked in tomorrow morning at 7:35. I'll tell you exactly how to win.

0: before you go, there's something I want you to have.
1: Oh, it's beautiful. But wait a minute, isn't this...
0: Yeah, yes it is.
1: But I thought the old lady dropped it into the ocean in the air.
0: Well...

So your very last chance at those Disney tickets are up for grabs tomorrow morning, by the way. 7:35, come get them. Marcus in the Morning will tell you the song of the day. That's what you're listening for tomorrow on Star 101.3.

0: 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Hey, what's up? I'm John Camucci. Thanks for being here to hang with me. I did want to let you know that starting tomorrow, you can stream the iHeartRadio Music Festival on Disney Plus and Hulu. Like, we've been waiting for this thing to hit streaming. 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And again, that starts tomorrow.
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All right. That is going to do it for me. I appreciate you being here to hang. My name is John Camucci. Have a great rest of your Wednesday, of your hump day, of course. Hope it treats you right. Be safe out there. And I will see you back here tomorrow. We got 2 days till the weekend, so that's going to be real nice. All right, we'll do this thing all over again. And I will leave you with some Bruno Mars. This is Risk It All on Star 101.3. For just

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1: 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It's Marcus in the morning. Producer Taylor is here. 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

0: Yeah.
1: Just rank the neighborly cities in America, the most neighborly cities. San Francisco came in number two. How we feeling?
2: Who participated in this and why are they lying?
1: It's Star 103. It's Marcus in the Morning. Producer Taylor is here. Producer Taylor does live in the city.
2: I
1: do.
2: In the
1: outer Sunset. And she has the best relationship with her neighbor.
2: Stop. No.
1: Has Rosa been pretty quiet?
2: Lately, luckily.
1: Yeah.
2: For me.
1: But like, give me like the top three situations that you've been in. There have been shoving matches, pushing matches, shouting matches.
2: I mean, she gets mad at me for kind of the craziest things. Like, she got mad at us for walking around in our apartment,
1: mm-hmm.
2: which it's like, what do you want me to do? Levitate?
1: It's an old apartment. You live in a big city.
2: Yeah. I mean, I understand. Like, I do my best, but also, too, like, I can't help but make noise. Like, I am alive.
1: Sure.
2: Unfortunately for her, I guess.
1: So, number two on the list of the most neighborly cities in America, San Francisco. How are we feeling about this? Anybody that lives in the city, do you know your neighbors? Do you talk to your neighbors? Would you ask your neighbors for help? These were the criteria. I lived in the city for a year, barely made it. I'll be honest, I hated it. I love coming to the city. I love San Francisco. I love partying here. I love going to shows. I love going to sporting events. I love working here. But living in the city is not for me. I'm so country now that I've been on the coast side for 15 years. I can't even handle San Mateo. That's how sad I am. You know what I mean? I love my neighbors, though. You ever notice there are... You may not have this. Do you know any of your other neighbors besides Rosa?
2: I don't think I've ever known my neighbors... ever other than when I lived with my parents.
1: And
2: that was
1: Gatos.
2: Like, that was already a relationship that they had established.
1: Sure.
2: But like, apart from that, I've only ever lived in apartments and I've never really known any of my neighbors.
1: Okay. So there are three types of neighbors, in my opinion. There are the neighbors that you call anytime, you know, they have the door code, they come in, they show themselves in, we have dinner once a week. There are the neighbors that you are super friendly with, you'll talk to in the driveway. And then there are the neighbors that, like, even if you're in their sector, they barely will say hello to you. Those are the three types.
2: Yeah, I feel like, I don't know if it's maybe like a generational thing, mm-hmm. or maybe it's like, I feel like if you own a house, it makes much more sense that you know your neighbors. But I feel like for the most part, if you are renting, like there's just not really an effort to actually try because it's constantly rotating. I mean, even for my first apartment that I ever lived in, I had like an HOA and the entire community was like really old.
1: Mm-hmm.
2: And I was like 19.
1: And you?
2: You know?
1: You're the cruise director?
2: But they would like freak out every time we would have guests over.
1: Right.
2: And they would call the HOA and be like, they're running a brothel in here. I'm like, sorry, God forbid I have a couple friends over. I'm sorry.
1: Two questions for the talk back. How are you feeling about your neighbors? Do you know your neighbors? And B, San Francisco's second most neighborly city in America. How are we feeling about that statement? And if you live in a neighborhood and you love your neighbors, like, chime in. We want to know.
2: I wonder what the most neighborly city in the Bay Area is.
1: Ooh.
2: Like, where in the Bay do you think, like, that's where everybody really knows that, like, they're a good neighbor, they can depend on their neighbors, you know?
1: I'm putting a vote in for Half Moon Bay, obviously.
2: That's bias.
1: Other than that, like, where are you at on that? So you can use the talk back. It's the little red microphone. If you're streaming Star 101.3 right now, leave us a quick message and sound off. We'd love for you to be a part of the show. You're going to need that anyway to win those Disney tickets. 7:35, all the info.
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So we're watching NBC Bay Area and a traffic report. Shout out to Mikey Noye. And somebody just did a U-turn on the San Mateo Bridge. I don't think I've ever seen that before. It's messy out there. Check before you go. We'll give you a quick update. I know we just did. We'll give you another one here in a couple of minutes. It's Dua Lipa.

0: Sublime bringing the vibes this morning, reminding us it's going to be 1,000 degrees in the Bay this weekend. But what is it going to be, 100 in Livermore? Yeah. Star 101.3, it's Marcus in the morning. Producer Taylor is here as well.
1: Good morning.
0: Just read a survey that being a nerd is considered hot now.
1: Is it?
0: The number one nerdy thing that people find attractive. They say flexing history knowledge is straight up hot. Call your brother.
1: Stop. Ew. Gross. Barf.
0: Isn't he a big history nerd?
1: Okay, but you can't say hot and my brother in the same sentence. Like, I will actually leave.
0: I have literally found Taylor's hot button. Just compare her to a brother on any level.
1: Absolutely not. I won't stand for it.
0: She will walk out of the room. All right, back to it. Being considered a nerd is attractive to people. Something else people love hearing about that they think is hot. Tell me more about archaeology. Followed by tell me more about tech. Collecting anything. Playing chess is considered hot by 1 out of 10 people.
1: Okay.
0: And then comic books or fantasy books. Smoking hot.
1: Interesting.
0: Tell me more. Being intelligent is a turn on. And it's always been for me. Like, what do they call it? Sapiosexual. When you are attracted to intelligence. So for me, if you couple with intelligence, like if you're super nerdy and you look like you could take me in a fight, I'm in. I'm so in.
1: Ridiculous.
0: How are we feeling about this? What about, have you ever dated another gamer?
1: Honestly, no.
0: Because you're a gamer.
1: I refuse. Like, if a man chooses video games over me, we have an issue.
0: Right. And that's my point. There's a point of diminishing returns. Because, okay, it's cute. It would be cute if you met a guy who was so deeply into Mario Kart like you are. Was Mario Kart Party?
1: Yeah.
0: That's your deal?
1: Yeah.
0: But then where's the point of diminishing returns? It's cute. You guys are playing together. Date night. We ordered in. We got DoorDash. And then he says, let's fire up the Twitch channel and do it together. We'll be official. But then at some point, where does it become like, okay, this is exhausting. If he's playing without you at all times.
1: Yeah. Like, you can't play games without me.
0: Okay. Take that with you. Being a nerd, considered super hot now. Sup, nerds? 6:32. Getting closer and closer to the song of the day. For your tickets to the Disneyland Resort. So 7:35, we're going to be very busy. We're going to pick a winner from yesterday, lace them up with 4 tickets to the resort, and then give you the brand new song for today and tell you what hour it's going to play in. Be here for the win.
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1: All this talk about the Dizzy song of the day at 7:35. Maybe you can't be here. I don't know. A couple other chances to win. There's one online right now. Four passes to the Disneyland Resort being given up on the Star 101.3 FM Instagram page. 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And then you get yourself qualified for that full trip. Get there to

0: You want to know what my Bruno Mars dream is, producer Taylor? I want him to show up at Levi's Stadium and bring Carol G on stage randomly.
1: Oh, that'd be cool.
0: Surprise guest in the Bay. We'll see what happens. It's coming in a couple weeks. All right. Star 101.3. It is Marcus in the Morning. We're checking what's trending next.

0: I literally just made my boyfriend ChatGPT's head explode.
1: Why?
0: I'll explain. Hang on.
2: Now, here's what's trending in the Bay Area and beyond.
0: All right, in order to explain, I have to tell you the process of by which we get our trends. Taylor pulls all of them in big stories. I then condense them, and then I give them to Chet to go ahead and condense into one document. Well, I accidentally prompted him wrong. I said, please give me the following stories in one doc. And that he went into work mode, and he's been processing for 3 minutes.
1: Oh.
0: Just trying to get me the stories that I want. So
1: working overtime.
0: The steam's coming out of the computer right now. I love this. My favorite story. Fat Bear Week has a champion. Fat Bear Week is a competition that goes down in Alaska every single year. And we like our bears thick, apparently. Bear 99, a.k.a. Backpack, is this year's winner of Fat Bear Week.
1: Nice.
0: I can't wait to hibernate, dude. When is it going to start raining?
1: Please.
0: When is soup weather coming?
1: I'm ready.
0: Mm-hmm. Let's see. Quick reminder that Amazon's October Prime Day starts next week. Just another money grab for them and another stuff grab for you. There you go. Congratulations. Taking Bart home late tonight. We're going to have 30-minute delay starting at about 9 o'clock. Be aware, there is a heat wave going on. We saw the headline. It's going to be about 99 degrees in Livermore starting on Saturday. So be aware of that. A couple of things going on locally. The Mill Valley Film Festival is popping off starting tonight. Downtown First Thursdays in San Francisco popping off tonight on 2nd Street between Market and Howard. You can absolutely take Bart. That would be the move. Let's go to music. Tate McRae has teased something new. She's launched a mysterious account called Tate by TM, teasing something called Tate 01. We're big Tate McRae fans, right?
1: I love Tate McRae.
0: I know you do. Keep you posted on that. Sia has sold 50% of her music catalog for $180 million. My God.
1: That is crazy.
0: You know what's funny about that is that she knows how to write a pop song. I've seen TikToks where she breaks down how to write a pop song. You only need one song. One.
1: Yeah.
0: To get like a quarter of a million dollar check every year. Residuals. Let's see. Valkyries have a deciding game going down. So they lost to Dallas in the playoffs. 108-100 was the final in overtime last night. They're going to be back at Chase Center Friday night. The deciding game three is in the balance. There you go. That is what's trending right now. Let's go to producer Taylor and check today's daily poll. What do you have?
1: It is National Music Day today. So we're asking, what is the best decade for music?
3: 90s.
1: Was it the 80s, the 90s, the 2000s, or today's music?
0: Mm. 80s or 90s. I don't know. I don't know the answer. What's your answer?
1: 2000s.
0: 2000 to 2010?
1: Yeah. Honestly, 2000s to today.
0: To like right now?
1: Yeah.
0: All right. Take advantage of the poll. National Music Day. You know, that's why we're here. That is on the Star 101.3 FM Instagram, up in the stories. You can go ahead and cast your vote. 6:52. You already know what's happening right after 7 o'clock. Couple of things. We've got the Dizzy Song of the Day at 7:35. And then, of course, coming up next, second date update. We'll be back. Stay with us. It's Star 101.3.

0: variety from the 2000s, the 90s, and today it's Star 101.3. It's Marcus in the Morning. We are doing Second Date Update. Let's just bring our guy Joel on and give him some assistance. Joel, are you there?
1: Yeah.
0: Welcome, brother.
1: How are you?
0: Good. You doing okay?
1: Yeah, hanging in there.
0: Okay. So you guys met up in Walnut Creek. Tell me about your date with Simone.
1: Date was great. We went out for drinks and we're getting along so well that we decided to extend it and went into dinner. Which was a good sign, right? No awkwardness. Conversation was easy. We were laughing. Simone even mentioned a couple of places that we should check out next time we went out.
0: Interesting. Was there a kiss at the end or anything?
1: No kiss. We hugged goodbye. She said she had a great time, and then, nothing. I texted her the next day, no response.
0: I was going to ask you if you reached out.
1: Yeah.
0: Okay. Well, let's call her. You know how we do this. I'm going to have you mute so you can listen in, and then what we'll do is I'll ask her about the date and see what she thought, okay?
1: Okay, thanks.
0: Let's cross our fingers for a second date. We will do it next. It is Second Date Update, Star 101.3.

0: More variety from the 2000s, the 90s, and today it's Star 101.3. It's Marcus in the Morning. We're doing Second Date Update right now. We've got Joel on the phone. He was telling me about his date with Simone in Walnut Creek. And the weird thing to me, Joel, are you still there, by the way?
1: Yeah, I'm still here.
0: The weird thing to me is she was literally like, here are a couple of places we should check out next time. You were teed up for a second date and then ghosted.
1: That's what I thought, too. Yeah, right. I was really surprised that I didn't hear anything back from her when I reached out.
0: Okay. For those of you who have never heard Second Date Update before, we're going to have Joel go ahead and mute his phone, and then we're going to call Simone and try to get some answers. Joel, you'll be listening in. Here we go, okay? Go ahead and mute.
1: Cool.
2: Hello.
0: Hi, I'm looking for Simone, please.
2: This is Simone.
0: Simone, it's Marcus calling from Star 101.3.
2: This is Second Date Update, right?
0: Yes. Yes, it is. Welcome. You're on.
2: Oh, my goodness. Is Joel listening?
0: I don't know. Joel, are you listening?
1: I am, real intently.
2: Oh, my God.
0: Okay.
2: Oh, my God.
0: Sweet. Easy. So, okay. The conclusion is, Simone, that you ghosted. So, what happened? Because Joel is completely in the dark, so he says. How was the date for you?
2: Yeah, I did really like him.
0: Okay.
2: I thought the date was going great.
0: Sweet.
2: And then we got the check, and Joel pulled out his wallet to pay, and there was this, like, crazy, ridiculous amount of cash inside his wallet.
0: Define crazy.
2: No, like a lot, like not like a couple hundred dollars, like a stack of cash.
0: Okay.
2: So I was like, why are you carrying all that cash? And he told me it was emergency cash.
0: How much are we talking about here?
2: I mean, we're like, it's like $3,000.
1: Okay. I mean, it's not always exactly $3,000, like... You know,
2: yeah, I don't think it matters if it was exactly 3,000.
1: My dad always taught me to never leave home without enough cash to get myself out of a bad situation. So I've always got some cash for me to make sure that doesn't happen.
0: What situation warrants like $3,000?
1: I mean, that's the thing, right? You never know what kind of situation you're going to be in until you need it.
0: Okay.
2: Yeah, I don't know. It left me the rest of the date wondering if he was just super prepared, you know, likes to have things, I don't know, like just in case, ready for whatever comes, or if he was involved in, I don't know, like an organized crime, maybe.
1: No, it's emergency money, right? Like,
2: yeah, but like, what kind of emergency?
1: Any kind of emergency, you know, like if I needed car trouble, if I needed a hotel last minute for some second, got a plane ticket if I had to fly home, or you know, like if I got stranded somewhere, you know, and any kind of emergency you might find yourself in.
2: Right, like maybe bail or something?
1: I mean, I guess, potentially.
0: Okay.
2: Oh, my God. I don't know. I just think like carrying like $3,000 anywhere and everywhere is just kind of weird to me.
1: Look, it's weird. It's no different than having an emergency fund in your bank, right? I just have mine on me.
2: Oh, no. Like if it's in the bank, it's in a bank, and yours is just sitting in your wallet next to your Costco card.
0: Yeah. Why can't you just use your credit card?
1: Some places don't take cards. Sometimes you just need cash in an emergency. I don't see what the problem is. I've never heard of someone complaining that a guy has too much money.
0: Okay, so Simone, is this like an automatic no second date for you?
2: Yeah, I don't know. It was just too weird for me, and I don't feel like that's a very good explanation.
1: I mean, okay, but you know, when the grid goes down and there's no Wi-Fi and no credit card readers or anything, don't call me.
2: Yeah, great. No problem. Don't worry about that. I will not call you.
0: Right. Okay. Hang on. How do you not have back issues with so much cash in your wallet? Or keep it in your sock like ludicrous. Be a regular, be an adult. Star 101.3. Second date update, 7 a.m., 9 a.m. Of course, you got the podcast on the iHeartRadio app. You can binge listen. Keep the radio on, 7:35 this morning, another Disney song of the day. I want you to win today. We'll tell you how to coming up.

0: I'm literally failing as a sports dad right now.
1: Are you?
0: Star 101.3. It's Marcus in the morning. Producer Taylor is here.
1: Hello.
0: May I trauma dump on you just for a sec?
1: Of course.
0: As my daughter said to me yesterday, you weren't there when I needed you.
1: Oh, no. What did you do?
0: Check this out. Okay, a couple of things are going on right now. I'm going to pull back and give you some volleyball drama. Apparently, the athletic director at the school sent out an email saying, hey, parents, join our Team Snap. And anybody doing sports knows what Team Snap is. This is where you keep track of everything, games, who's going to be where, whatever, whatever.
1: That's crazy that there's an app for that, because it used to
0: be several.
1: Here's a piece of paper. Do not lose this for the whole season.
0: I would love a piece of paper because I missed the email.
1: Oh, okay.
0: And then I made the fatal mistake of asking the boss, hey, when's the next volleyball game? And my wife does this thing. If you're one of those ladies or gentlemen who handles their partner's schedule and just tells them where to be and when, my wife does not do that. And by design, she does. And for me, not for her, she always tells me, you need to keep your brain working. You need to be an adult.
1: Yeah.
0: It's just terrible.
1: Boo, lame.
0: It's a bad idea. So literally, when I say to her, hey, when's the next volleyball game? I will get, well, they sent out an email. And that's all I get.
1: I mean, check your email, man.
0: That's literally. So, you know, I've emailed the athletic director twice and asked her to please add me to the Team Snap, and I have not gotten a response.
1: Ooh, she's dodging you.
0: So my wife was gracious enough to give me the next game, but it's game by game. She didn't give me the whole schedule, just the next game.
1: That's hilarious.
0: And I'm back on my own. Anyway, back to failure as a sports dad. So that's failure number one. Failure number two, yesterday we had a game, and my daughter has been crushing it. I'm so proud of her. We have a volleyball net in the backyard. She practices endlessly, and she is a boss. At any rate, they played two sets, won them both, and I thought, oh, it's over. Because, you know, it's best of three.
1: Yeah. Well,
0: apparently, they did a third set for funsies, and my daughter scored 5 points in a row.
1: And you weren't there to see it.
0: And I wasn't there to see it. Because you know why? Because dinner's not going to make itself.
1: Good point.
0: But she gets home, and she goes, Dad, did you leave early? And I was like, yeah, you guys were done. No, we weren't. You missed my 5 points in a row. You weren't there when I needed you. She knows how to get me.
1: Isn't this the same girl that always says that she doesn't want you at her games?
0: Correct!
1: Hey, girl, you got to be careful what you wish for.
0: I was like, you don't even want me at your games. She's like, well, I needed you last night. I'm like, oh, my God.
1: Hey, I'm just saying, you got to be careful what you wish for.
0: I go, you didn't even notice. She goes, yes, I did, because it was quiet.
1: Oh, that's hilarious. I believe that.
0: Oh, my God. I don't know what I'm asking for. Any tips? Like, how can I get on Team Snap without somebody having to be involved? Because I can't get a return email to save my life.
1: Or, you know, a potential hangout opportunity. Hang out with Gabby. Or, sorry.
0: Yeah. No, I know. Anyway, 7:21. Let's get back to talking about you getting to the Disneyland Resort, okay? All you need is the song of the day. That's coming up at 7:35. Stay with us.
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1: with Marcus in the morning.
2: We're almost there. Gonna get you to the Disneyland Resort with that 4-pack of tickets. The song of the day is coming up next. Star 101.3.

0: Are you ready for your Disney song of the day? Because it is nearly time. First order of business, we have to pick the winner from yesterday. It was Glass Animals, and it was Heat Wave. And you had to leave a talkback telling me exactly what time it played. I actually busted into the studio yesterday while Taylor was filling in for Jillian and gave everybody a free one.
1: Hi, Taylor. It was so delightful listening to your voice and, of course, having Marcus surprise you this afternoon. That is so Marcus. I'm calling for the song of the day. Glass Animal came on with Heat Waves at 1:48 p.m., just after Selena, which is actually my Halloween costume this year, so maybe that's a sign. This is Virginia.
0: How adorable is that?
2: Your voice is amazing.
0: I literally feel like I'm watching Beauty and the Beast.
2: I love it.
0: All right, let's call Virginia and see if we can make her day. Here we go. Where is she? Okay. Phone up. And
3: hello.
0: May I speak to Virginia, please?
3: Yes, this is she.
0: Virginia, it's Marcus in the morning. How are you?
3: No way! No! Marcus, I love you guys.
0: Taylor's here as well.
2: Hi. Got your lovely talk back. Thank you for all of your nice words.
0: You're adorable. Please enjoy the Disneyland Resort on us. You've got 4 tickets.
3: Thank you. I've been trying like for the past weeks, you know, like, I'm so excited. It was supposed to be a surprise, and my son is next to me, and it's not a surprise.
0: Oh, whoops. No, no more surprise. What's his name?
3: Mateo.
0: What's your favorite ride at Disneyland? Tell me, you guys.
3: The Space Mountain. We don't go very often. We went to the one in Paris
0: yeah.
3: a long time ago, so that's so amazing. And for Halloween, it's going to be the best time.
0: She makes it sound so exotic.
2: Right.
0: Halloween at Space Mountain. You guys, congratulations. Thank you for listening every morning. We adore you.
3: Thank you. We love you.
0: Hang on the line. All right, we got to get somebody else laced up. This could be you tomorrow. I could be calling you on your phone to give you the 4 tickets for the Disneyland Resort. This is your song of the day.
4: I just want attention. You don't want my heart. Maybe you just
0: Charlie Puth. Attention. Again, Charlie Puth, Attention, artist, title. It's going to play in the 11 o'clock hour, so sometime today between 11 and noon. What you need to do, obviously download the iHeartRadio app, stream Star 101.3, set that preset, be ready to send me a talk back telling me exactly what time it plays. Let me give it to you one more time. 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That's all the info you need. There you go. All right, we're going to get into good news coming up next. Wow. Star 101.3. Wow.

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1: We give you good news twice a morning, 7:40 and 8:40. Just put a smile on your face. This good news is adorable and random, and I don't think I could do it. Hundreds of strangers show up after a storm disrupted an island wedding. Let me explain. So this couple was going to get married on an island off the coast of North Carolina, and a huge storm disrupted the only highway onto the island, so their 45 invited guests couldn't make it. Instead of canceling, a friend of theirs posted an open invitation on social media asking locals and people on vacation on the island to come celebrate with everybody. In less than a day, it became like this community celebration. It was supposed to be 45 people. Well, 400 people showed up. The campground turned into temporary lodging, and residents, businesses, and visitors contributed to the food, the music, the photography, and other help. Could I get married in front of 400 strangers? I don't know. But this is weirdly cute, and I'm kind of here for it. Anyway, that's my good news. We're going to take a check of what's trending coming up next. This was yesterday's song of the day. Glass Animals, Heat Waves.

0: Marcus, can you take the caller on line one? There's someone in distress over the Disney song of the day.
1: Oh, boy.
2: Hello?
3: I missed the hour that you said for the Charlie Puth song.
1: I don't even know what to do now.
0: You might just have to listen all day then.
1: That's a perfect solution.
3: Oh, man.
1: Who is this, by the way?
3: It's Carissa from Cache Rally.
1: Carissa, I'm feeling generous. Okay, this is the last time I'm going to do this, and I'm only doing it because the boss is on a plane right now. Otherwise, he'd be really mad at me. Charlie Puth, attention, it's going to play between 11 a.m. and noon today. That's your song of the day for the Disneyland tickets. You know the assignment. When it plays, give me the title, the artist, and the exact time it plays on Talkback. Don't tell my boss I did that.
3: I won't. It's a secret.
1: I was talking to Taylor. You're good. You don't know my boss.
0: Out you,
1: thank
0: Marcus.
1: God.
3: Thank you, guys.

0: Miley, it's Star 101.3. It's Marcus in the Morning, 7:52. Let's go.
1: Now, here's what's trending in the Bay Area and beyond.
0: If you're taking Bart home late tonight, the Yellow Line, you should allow an extra 20 to 30 minutes for rail work between Lafayette and Pleasant Hill. That's going on this evening. I believe it's starting at 9 o'clock, but I'll double check on that for you. There is a heat wave coming through this weekend again. How do we feel about this? I feel like I want soup weather. I got to be honest.
2: Yeah, I'm kind of ready for it to rain now.
0: It's the most California conversation ever. Oh, God, my hot is too hot. Inland temperatures heading into the 90s. I saw a graphic where it's going to be like 100 in Livermore. Ooh. And in the Nut.
2: In the Nut?
0: In Walnut Creek. SF could reach the upper 70s, low 70s by the coast. Couple of things that are fun popping off tonight. The Mill Valley Film Festival starting this evening, running through October 11th. Also, Downtown First Thursdays returning tonight in San Francisco from 5 to 10. That's really fun down there on 2nd Street between Market and Howard. I would suggest taking Bart. It's going to be a free street party, DJs, dancing, food, shopping, performances. You have to RSVP for entry, but yeah, Downtown First Thursdays. On a related note, it is the first day of Taylor and my birthday month.
2: It is.
0: We were talking about this, right?
2: It's official.
0: So I'm on the 14th and yours is the 27th.
2: Yeah, so yours is 13 days away and mine is 26.
0: Oh, well, you really have a countdown ticker
2: going
0: on.
2: Oh, I do.
0: Okay. There's a new movie from the team that brought you Obsession. Are we excited about this?
2: Very.
0: Okay. There's a horror comedy called Anything But Ghosts following wannabe ghost hunters and their antics and hijinks spiraling into chaos.
2: Hmm.
0: Starring Aaron Paul and Bryce Dallas.
2: Hey, there we go.
0: There you go. And then we'll go to the sports as the Valkyries are going to face a deciding game as they lost to Dallas last night in the playoffs. 108-100 in OT last night. We go back to Chase Center, back to Valhalla for game 3 tomorrow. Let's go Valkyries. That'll be super fun. All right, and we finish strong with producer Taylor's daily poll. What do you have?
2: It is National Music Day today, so we're asking, what is the best music decade? Is it the 80s, the 90s, the 2000s, or is it today's music?
0: 90s all day, and early 90s at that.
2: It's so tough. I feel like they all have their moment, you know, different bangers from different eras.
0: It was so different for me because in the early 90s, I was grunge. So like Pearl Jam and Nirvana and all that. And then by the late 90s, I was fully on the radio and it was all about the boy bands for me.
2: Yeah.
0: Back then.
2: True.
0: So yeah, your favorite decade of music. Let us know your favorite era. 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

0: Star 101.3, it is Marcus in the morning. It is time to play the Bay's favorite trivia game. This is called What You Know About That. 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Obviously, we got the RV hookups. We have tons of beers on tap. Fantastic pub food. Maybe I'll see you there this weekend. Let's say good morning to our contestants. We're going to San Jose and say good morning to Matthew. Good morning, Matthew.
1: Morning, Mark and Taylor. Thank you for having me.
0: You're welcome. Matthew sounds really young. He has confirmed he is 18. Taylor is convinced you're 17 and a half. What are you doing this morning, bud?
1: I'm on the way to school.
0: Okay. Where do you go to school? Can we say?
1: I go to Bellarmine.
0: Nice.
2: Nice.
0: Bellarmine Prep. Played chess against them in the 90s.
2: They had really cute boys when I went to high school.
0: Okay.
1: It's my mom's birthday today. Can you wish her a happy birthday?
0: Oh, bro, why did you lead with that headline?
1: She made me play. It's her favorite game.
0: What's her name? Let's say hi to her.
1: Kim Hong.
3: Good morning, Marcus and Taylor. Thank you for letting us play the game. We love your show.
0: Love you back. Happy birthday. Let's meet your opponent. We'll go out to Foster City and say hi to Sierra.
4: Good morning, Marcus and Taylor.
0: Now, what do you have going on?
4: I am driving into work. I am in human resources.
0: Can we say where?
4: The County of San Mateo.
0: Oh, love the County of San Mateo. Thank you for always picking up the phone. My favorite. I do love HR professionals because they're always the dirtiest birdies. They really are. Sierra knows. Let's get started with the game. It's 5 questions. It's 50 seconds. You're going to yell out pass if you don't know an answer. We'll come back to it if there's time.
1: Okay.
0: So Sierra goes on hold in Foster City. And we start with Matthew in San Jose.
1: I'm ready.
0: Question number one. What does the acronym LOL stand for?
1: Laugh out loud.
0: True or false, the Mona Lisa has been stolen.
1: True.
0: Which fast food restaurant is known for its Whopper burger?
1: Burger King.
0: What is California's state animal?
1: Grizzly bear.
0: Who recorded the first splash hit in McCovey Cove?
1: I have no clue.
0: Okay, yell out the name of a baseball player.
1: Shohei.
0: All right, Matthew goes on hold in San Jose. We pick up Sierra in Foster City. All right, Sierra, lock in. 5 questions, 50 seconds. Are you ready?
5: I am.
2: Question number one. What does the acronym LOL stand for?
5: Laughing out loud.
2: True or false? The Mona Lisa has been stolen.
5: False.
2: Which fast food restaurant is known for its Whopper burger?
5: Burger King.
2: What is California's state animal?
5: Grizzly bear.
2: And who recorded the first splash hit into McCovey Cove?
5: Oh, God. I'm a Dodgers fan.
2: Why would you say that?
0: And we're done here.
2: That's crazy work.
0: All right, yell out the name of a baseball player.
5: Oh, my God.
0: We are out of time. Also, you're a Dodger fan. No, I'm kidding. Hang on. All right, Matthew comes back from San Jose. We'll see how he did against Sierra and Foster City. Question number one, what does the acronym LOL stand for?
2: Both of you knew that was laugh out loud.
0: Question two, true or false, the Mona Lisa has been stolen.
2: Matthew said true, Sierra said false, 50-50 shot here. That is actually true. It was stolen from the Louvre in 1911.
0: Okay. Number three, which fast food restaurant is known for its Whopper burger?
2: You both said Burger King, and that was correct.
0: Number four, what is California's state animal?
2: You both said grizzly bear, and that was also correct.
0: And finally, who recorded the first splash hit into McCovey Cove?
2: This was the most painful question I think we've ever had.
0: Apparently, you're both Dodger fans.
2: Yeah, what's so up with that? Anyway. Do y'all know where you're at right now?
0: You're in the jungle, baby. Go ahead.
2: Matthew said
0: Shohei Ohtani.
2: The correct answer was Barry Bonds. That brings our final score 4-3. Matthew's our winner.
0: Matthew, you got the tickets.
1: Oh, my God.
0: Gabriel Iglesias, October 11th, Oakland Arena, courtesy of Icon Live. They are now on sale at Ticketmaster. Great job.
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0: Huttrick's Golden, Star 101.3. It's Marcus in the morning. Taylor is here. Are you filling in for Jillian again today?
1: No, I wish I was.
0: How much fun did you have yesterday? Was it fun?
1: It was fun, but also I was like low-key blacking out the whole time.
0: You guys should have seen Taylor in the studio. You have to, okay, it's not a medical issue. You just made it sound like you have a medical issue.
1: Oh,
0: this was
1: no.
0: her first time on the air in the daytime during the week.
1: And I think my nerves caused it, so I like low-key blacked out like for a moment. Because every time I would be done, I would be like, oh my God, I don't remember what just happened. And then I have to go run over to the iHeartRadio app and listen to myself.
0: She was auditing herself in real time every time.
1: I have to. I need to know what I sound like.
0: Way to give yourself anxiety.
1: Yeah.
0: I thought you did a great job.
1: Thank you.
0: If anybody tuned in yesterday between 10 and 3, give Taylor some encouragement.
1: Oh, they showed up with the love. Yeah. I mean, the DMs went crazy. Thank you guys for that.
0: Do you have videos up of you on the air?
1: I can put some up.
0: Okay.
1: I took some videos.
0: At TayLove on Instagram, TayLoveE. You're going to want to be tapped in today, especially if you know the Disney song of the day and the hour that it's playing. That's how you're going to win. You're going to tell me exactly when it plays. If you missed it this morning at 7:35, that's okay. We're going to do it tomorrow at 7:35. And also, there are two other ways to win. There's one on the Star 101.3 FM Instagram page. Give that a follow. And then there's another one at 101.3.com in the contest page. Da, da, da, da. And everybody that wins tickets for the last couple of weeks might get that free trip. Star 101.3 will get you in to win.

0: Okay, now I'm triggered. This might be the most contradictory survey we've ever read. They just listed the most neighborly cities in America, and number two is going to, I don't know how I feel about it. Okay, Star 101.3, it's Marcus in the morning. Taylor is here as well.
1: Hello.
0: So number two on the, number one is Provo, Utah, as neighborly.
1: I believe that, actually.
0: Number two is San Francisco, California.
1: What?
0: Neighborly.
1: Who did they survey, and why are they lying? No.
0: Taylor triggered because she has the best relationship possible with her downstairs neighbor.
1: Stop. It's so bad.
0: Have you guys ever, have you literally ever thrown hands?
1: We've gotten very close many times.
0: Because of these two, they had to install cameras in the common areas.
1: Yeah. What do you, okay. Not because of me, mind you. Don't lump me in. She's crazy.
0: Anyway, most neighborly cities. What makes this survey contradictory is it literally says only 2 in 10 know the first name of at least two neighbors, and 1 in 10 don't even know their neighbors.
1: So, yeah, I mean, I feel like unless you own a house these days, right, you don't really know your neighbors that well.
0: God, that's like the biggest, one of the biggest drawbacks of owning a house. Everything about owning a house is pretty awesome, except if you have issues with your neighbors.
1: Well, then you're kind of locked in. Yeah. There's not really much you can do about it.
0: Over the years, like my next door neighbor, he had his tree rooted into my yard and broke my water main, and he refused to pay for half of it. I called my landscaper. He's like, bro, you got to maintain foreign relations. Like, just take the hit just to be cool with your neighbor. You don't want to have to move. My favorite moment was when they discovered three of the houses on my block. And mind you, I live in the country in a very quiet, nice neighborhood. Three people, I'll say it, I don't even care. They were in like an organized drug selling ring in the East Bay.
1: That's crazy.
0: And shout out to the San Mateo County Sheriffs. They came down and had to raid two of the houses.
1: It's going down in Half Moon Bay.
0: Stop saying it was crazy. It was crazy for a minute. That might have been too much tea. I don't know. But like to learn that about your neighbors, quiet houses, people that kept to themselves. I sound like the guy on the news right now, the eyewitness. They were such nice people. No, I didn't know them at all. But in my mind, there are three levels of neighbors. There are the neighbors that you hang out with all the time. We have these neighbors where they know the door code. They come through. If it's a night we're hosting them for dinner, they let themselves in. If I need some asparagus or some garlic, I will literally, they don't even have to be home. I'll go to their house and raid their fridge. There are the neighbors that you're friendly with in the driveway. Hey, how you doing? And then there are the neighbors that just don't even acknowledge your existence. I have one of those neighbors on my block where you literally, I had to get all the way into his area, into his squares for him to look up and go, oh, how are you? And I do it on purpose because I'm that guy. Hey, how you doing?
1: Anyway. I think the only neighbors I have a relationship with are like the ones at my parents' house.
0: Right.
1: And
0: Los Gatos feels like that kind of place.
1: It definitely is. Mm-hmm. But I mean, even my dad, like low key, had beef with our neighbor for a while over like a fence.
0: And you have to get over it.
1: You kind of do.
0: Or it escalates.
1: Yeah. And they're like right next door. Mm-hmm. So it's like we don't need all that beef.
0: Mm-hmm. How are we feeling about this? If you live in the city, San Francisco, number two, the most neighborly cities in America, it may be legit. I don't know. Educate us. Leave us a quick talk back if you don't mind. It's the little red microphone. If you're streaming Star 101.3, it's right there. You can leave a quick message. 823 coming back around with some good news. The cutest, strangest story of some good Samaritans en masse. I don't know if I could do this for somebody, but you tell me. We'll tell you about it at 840.
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3: San Mateo Bridge, we had a big crash that resulted in some damage. It looks like westbound 92 at the high rise. They're keeping that left lane closed so that they can make repairs. It's been jammed up to 880 San Francisco South 101 before Cesar Chavez. A motorcycle crash in between two left lanes.
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6: Heat wave coming in this weekend. Literally going to be about 100 in Livermore by Saturday. Walnut Creek as well. The Nut, if you will. Let's get you back to the music. Maroon 5, it's Girls Like You. It's Star 101.3. It's been 24.

Here's a chance for you to put some shine on your neighborhood. We were talking earlier about the neighborliest cities in America. San Francisco came in number 2. Give a shout out to your town and tell me where it's at on the neighborly scale. Do you feel like we're pretty neighborly? You and your neighbors like each other? Let me know. 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
1: This story is adorable and strange, and I don't know if I could do it, but I respect every single person that did. It's Marcus in the Morning. Your good news comes out of North Carolina. There was a couple from Virginia trying to have a wedding. 45 guests invited. There was a storm on the island, and their guests couldn't come, so 400 strangers showed up to the celebration instead. Basically, they were all ready to have this wedding. Like I said, nobody could come, and a friend of theirs posted on social media inviting just locals and people vacationing to come through and celebrate. And it ended up the campground providing space and lodging while the residents, businesses, and visitors contributed the food, the music, the photography, and other help. In less than a day, the small wedding became what was termed a community celebration. 400 people, 10 times what they were expecting. I don't know if I could get married in front of a bunch of strangers or not, but I guess you got to make do when you got to make do. So cute. Star 101.3. Check what's trending next.
2: They say the holy water's watered down, and this town's lost its faith. Our colors will fade eventually, so if our time is running out, day after day, we'll make the mundane a masterpiece. Oh my, my, oh my, my love, I take one look at you, you're taking me out.

0: Kings and Queens. It's Star 101.3. It's Marcus in the Morning, 8:50. Here we go.
1: Now, here's what's trending in the Bay Area and beyond.
0: Can we talk about this heat wave, bruh?
2: Bruh.
0: Taylor's here as well.
2: Hello.
0: It's going to be like 100 in the nut.
2: The nut?
0: By Saturday.
2: 100?
0: 100 in the nut. Hope you got a swimming pool. Down into the upper 70s in SF. And then by the coast, it's going to be great. It's going to be about 70 degrees. If you come through, holla at your boy. Maybe I'll see you at Cameron's this weekend. Who knows? Let's do some karaoke. What else? If you're taking Bart home late tonight, Yellow Line riders should allow an extra 20 to 30 minutes between Lafayette and Pleasant Hill. I believe, if I remember correctly, that the Yellow Line is the one that goes out to West Pittsburgh or Antioch. Gosh. At any rate, that's going to be popping off tonight around midnight or so. So just be aware. The Mill Valley Film Festival starts tonight. That's exciting. Mill Valley's like the cutest place ever. You ever been?
2: Yes, I have.
0: Oh, it's adorable there. Also, Downtown First Thursdays in San Francisco. Come through and party from 5 to 10 2nd Street between Market and Howard. Obviously, you can walk around with your drink, which is cool. It's an open entertainment space.
2: Oh, that's fun.
0: You're going to have DJs, dancing, food, shopping, and performances. You do have to go online and RSVP, but First Thursday's happening in San Francisco. Let's go to music as Tate McRae seems to be entering her new era. She has launched a mysterious account called Tate by TM, teasing something called Tate01. There have also been some trademark filings. Did you read about these? I know you're a huge Tate McRae fan.
2: Sorry, I'm low-key jamming out right now.
0: Sorry, my bad. Possible beauty and fragrance line, including perfume, skincare, body mist, and candles.
2: Yes, I actually did see this. She posted about it.
0: Has she done a full announcement yet? It says announcement is expected today at some point.
2: Well, yeah, she posted already.
0: She did, okay. Yep. So Tate McRae entering her new era. There you go. Something else new. The creators of Obsession are back with a horror comedy called Anything But Ghosts. You're a resident horror fan. Taylor, are you in on this?
2: I'm so excited. They did a phenomenal job with Obsession, so mm-hmm. I'm excited to see what this one's about.
0: Story follows wannabe ghost hunters whose plans spiral into chaos. It's going to star Aaron Paul and Bryce Dallas.
2: Mm.
0: So set your DVRs. Let's see. Let's go to the sports. As the Golden State Valkyries did lose to Dallas last night in OT, 108-100 was the final. Playoff series is tied. They're having such a phenomenal year. We got to put some shine on these ladies. The deciding game 3 is going to be Friday night back at Ballhalla. So we'll see you at Chase Center. I'm sure there will be a viewing party, several actually. What a great season the Valkyries have had. Congratulations. And let's finish strong with producer Taylor's daily poll. What do you have?
2: It is National Music Day today. Yes. So we're asking, what was the best decade for music? Was it the 80s? The 90s, the 2000s, or today's music?
0: I'm calling 90s. In fact, this is a perfect time to plug the 90s at 9 on Saturday night here on Star 101.3.
2: True.
0: Join our girl Christina for 2 hours of 90s music. What's your call on this?
2: You know, I mean, I think I'm biased because I didn't live through the 80s or the 90s. Mm-hmm. So I have to say like 2000s and today's.
0: Okay, let's do it. We span all generations here. And my favorite thing about working at a radio station, and this is maybe obvious, every single person here gets into it because of the music on some level.
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2: Oh, absolutely.
0: And it's vibes. All right, so participate in the poll. It's on the Star 101.3 FM Instagram in the stories. Thank you. Coming back around in a few minutes, I'm going to give you a couple of different ways to win tickets to the Disneyland Resort. And then, second date update coming up right after 9 o'clock. Stay with
3: us. Warm conditions on this Thursday. Highs will range from the low 70s near the bay once the morning clouds dissipate to the low 90s well inland.
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0: You know I love learning about organizations that are doing big things in the Bay. I got to get a shout out to my people at Abode. I know they're listening right now, so thank you for that. A and B, thank you for letting me be the one to spread the message about helping out the homeless epidemic here in the Bay Area. What they do is they help to rehouse people that are on, you know, have lived on the streets, and then more importantly, keep them in their homes. The way they do that is through their RCAP program, which is literally cash for a year for basic needs and things. We all know that living in the Bay, operating, existing, trying to get housed is super expensive. In fact, one of the stats is like a lot of low wage workers have to work like three jobs. It's crazy, but they're here to help. And again, the homelessness problem is real. And big problems require big, bold solutions, like the RCAP program from Abode. They actually helped over 18,000 residents right here in the Bay just last year stay off the streets and in their homes. Learn more at abode.org/RCAP.
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0: 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I want a big girl. Oh, yeah. 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
18: Continue to avoid the San Mateo Bridge westbound 82 at the high res. We had an earlier major crash. Also some damage to that left lane. That left lane is still closed with traffic heavy from 880. Also San Francisco in the Financial District. Avoid the area of California Street between Front and Davis because of an earlier underground fire.
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0: just might. More variety from the 2000s, the 90s, and today at Star 101.3. It's Marcus in the morning. We are doing Second Date Update. Let's just bring our guy Joel on and give him some assistance. Joel, are you there?
1: Yeah.
0: Welcome, brother.
1: How are you?
0: Good. You doing okay?
1: Yeah, hanging in there.
0: Okay. So you guys met up in Walnut Creek. Tell me about your date with Simone.
1: Date was great. We went for drinks and we're getting along so well that we decided to extend it and went into dinner. Which was a good sign, right? No awkwardness. Conversation was easy. We were laughing. Simone even mentioned a couple of places that we should check out next time we went out.
0: Interesting. Was there a kiss at the end or anything?
1: No kiss. We hugged goodbye. She said she had a great time. And then, nothing. I texted her the next day. No response.
0: I was going to ask you if you reached out.
1: Yeah.
0: Okay. Well, let's call her. You know how we do this. I'm going to have you mute so you can listen in. And then what we'll do is I'll ask her about the date and see what she thought. Okay.
1: Okay. Thanks.
0: Let's cross our fingers for a second date. We will do it next. It is Second Date Update.

0: More variety from the 2000s, the 90s, and today it's Star 101.3. It's Marcus in the Morning. We're doing Second Date Update right now. We've got Joel on the phone. He was telling me about his date with Simone in Walnut Creek. And the weird thing to me, Joel, are you still there, by the way?
1: Yeah, I'm still here.
0: The weird thing to me is she was literally like, here are a couple of places we should check out next time. You were teed up for a second date and then ghosted.
1: That's what I thought, too. Yeah, right. I was really surprised that I didn't hear anything back from her when I reached out.
0: Okay. For those of you who have never heard Second Date Update before, we're going to have Joel go ahead and mute his phone, and then we're going to call Simone and try to get some answers. Joel, you'll be listening in. Here we go, okay? Go ahead and mute.
1: Cool.
2: Hello.
0: Hi, I'm looking for Simone, please.
2: This is Simone.
0: Simone, it's Marcus calling from Star 101.3.
2: This is Second Date Update, right?
0: Yes. Yes, it is. Welcome. You're on.
2: Oh, my goodness. Is Joel listening?
0: I don't know. Joel, are you listening?
1: I am, real intently.
2: Oh, my God.
0: Okay.
2: Oh, my God.
0: Sweet. Easy. So, okay. The conclusion is, Simone, that you ghosted. So, what happened? Because Joel is completely in the dark, so he says. How was the date for you?
2: I did really like him.
0: Okay.
2: I thought the date was going great.
0: Sweet.
2: And then we got the check, and Joel pulled out his wallet to pay, and there was this, like, crazy, ridiculous amount of cash inside his wallet.
0: Define crazy.
2: No, like a lot, like not like a couple hundred dollars, like a stack of cash.
0: Okay.
2: So I was like, why are you carrying all that cash? And he told me it was emergency cash.
0: How much are we talking about here?
2: I mean, it's like $3,000.
1: Okay. I mean, it's not always exactly $3,000, like... You know,
2: yeah, I don't think it matters if it was exactly 3,000.
1: My dad always taught me to never leave home without enough cash to get myself out of a bad situation. So I've always got some cash on me to make sure that doesn't happen.
0: What situation warrants like $3,000?
1: I mean, that's the thing, right? You never know what kind of situation you're going to be in until you need it.
0: Okay.
2: Yeah, I don't know. It left me the rest of the date wondering if he was just super prepared, you know, likes to have things, I don't know, like just in case, ready for whatever comes, or if he was involved in, I don't know, like an organized crime, maybe.
1: No, it's emergency money, right? Like,
2: yeah, but like, what kind of emergency?
1: Any kind of emergency, you know, like if I needed car trouble, if I needed a hotel last minute for some second, got a plane ticket if I had to fly home, or you know, like if I got stranded somewhere, you know, and any kind of emergency you might find yourself in.
2: Right, like maybe bail or something?
1: I mean, I guess, potentially.
0: Okay.
2: Oh, my God. I don't know. I just think like carrying like $3,000 anywhere and everywhere is just kind of weird to me.
1: Look, it's no different than having an emergency fund in your bank, right? I just have mine on me.
2: Oh, no. Like if it's in the bank, it's in a bank, and yours is just sitting in your wallet next to your Costco card.
0: Yeah. Why can't you just use your credit card?
1: Some places don't take cards. Sometimes you just need cash in an emergency. I don't see what the problem is. I've never heard of someone complaining that a guy has too much money.
0: Okay, so Simone, is this like an automatic no second date for you?
2: Yeah, I don't know. It was just too weird for me, and I don't feel like that's a very good explanation.
1: I mean, okay, but you know, when the grid goes down and there's no Wi-Fi and no credit card readers or anything, don't call me.
2: Yeah, great. No problem. Don't worry about that. I will not call you.
0: Hey, hang on, you guys. Hang on. Wow, that's a lot of cash at once. Not going to lie. All right. Well, Second Date Update after 7, after 9. And remember, you can check out the podcast on the iHeartRadio app, literally called Marcus in the Morning Second Date Update. Set a preset because they are updated daily, and you can binge listen. There you go if you missed any. Star 101.3. Hey, yeah.

0: It's Alanis at Star 101.3. It's Marcus in the morning, and I just want to make sure we're all sorted as to how to win your Disney tickets. Obviously, you have the song of the day, so wake up tomorrow morning at 7:35. We'll have another one of those for you. Just be tapped in. 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I'll tell you the song, and then you're going to wait for it. And I'll tell you the hour that it's going to play during the day. You hear it, give me the title, the artist, and exactly what time it plays. That's A. B, you can win on the Star 101.3 FM Instagram right now. 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The post is up. 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Everybody that wins tickets automatically entered to win a full trip for a family of four to hit the resort. All right? Make sure you get that all squared away. Hopefully we'll talk to you tomorrow morning at 7:35 for the win.
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1: Get you back to the music. This lady we reported in What's Trending, she just sold half her music catalog for $180 million. 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

countdown is literally on at my house for this lady to come through the bay. Who else can't wait for OR? Livvy. All my Livvies out there, this one's for you. Obviously off the new album. Drop Dead, Star 101.3. It's Marcus in the Morning. Good morning.

0: Ariana Grande, it's Star 101.3. It is Marcus in the Morning. I'm going to go ahead and go, but keep the radio on because Jillian will be here after 10 o'clock. You know she's got that song of the day. I'm not allowed to give hints anymore. I got a talking to yesterday from the boss. You got to tap in tomorrow morning at 7:35 to hear tomorrow's song of the day. I will tell you, the song of the day is happening before lunchtime. That's all I'm going to say. All right? Keep it here. It's Star 101.3.
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1: A huge thank you to Taylor from Marcus in the Morning for filling in for me yesterday. On Tuesday, I remember saying, I think I'm getting sick. 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

Billboard Variety, in the 2000s, the 90s, and today, Star 101.3. My name is Jillian Escoto. Somber is just one of the many names who made it to Time Magazine's prestigious Time 100 Next list this year. And celebrities write about the honorees, and designer Stella McCartney said, Somber represents everything that excites me about the next generation, his own voice and his own point of view.

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0: 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I'm Jillian Escoto. This morning at 7:35 on Marcus in the Morning, Marcus and Taylor announced the Disneyland Resort Song of the Day and the time that it's going to play. Now, it hasn't aired yet, but I can say it is coming soon. 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And hopefully, you will be going to the Disneyland Resort to experience Halloween time.
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103, more variety from the 2000s, the 90s, and today. It's Jillian. One of the things I did yesterday while taking the sick day was watch The Love Hypothesis on Prime Video. It's starring Lily Reinhart and Tom Bateman. My sister read the book. She loved it. She's like, you have to watch the movie. And I did. And I absolutely loved it. Then this morning I find out the author of the book, Allie Hazelwood, she confirmed a follow-up book called The Two-Body Problem. And it's also going to be made into a movie, too.

0: 101.3, more variety from the 2000s, the 90s, and today. It's Jillian. And after years and years of rumors, Warner Brothers has confirmed a Game of Thrones movie is headed to theaters. They have set a June 1st, 2029 theatrical release of a Game of Thrones feature film. Now, it's been discussed ever since the show premiered, and then after 2 years, they thought that they would be making a film. It didn't happen. Even the author of the books, George R.R. Martin, he declined any film opportunities, saying he didn't need the money, but now it is official. A Game of Thrones movie is happening.
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Taylor Swift's home in Beverly Hills, where she wrote her album 1989, is on the market for $8 million.

AJ from the Backstreet Boys is going on a solo tour and hasn't even started yet, but he is already expanding the tour into next year with more dates due to high

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The Mercury Prize is a yearly celebration where they recognize outstanding albums by a British or Irish musician. And Olivia Dean was just announced as one of the performers for this year's ceremony. Looks like

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We've been giving away tickets into the Disneyland Resort to experience Halloween time all this week, but we also have another chance for you to win on our Instagram page at Star 101.3 FM. 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Tap

0: 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It's Star 101.3. I'm Jillian Escoto. A world record was broken at a Nevada pool party, and a water park made history when 296 poodle mixes got together for Doodlepalooza 2026. They broke the Guinness World Record for the most dogs attending a dog pool party. I love this so much. The previous record was 277 dogs at a Florida park, but this was 296. A Guinness World Record adjudicator was present to officially confirm the new record.
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This is Star 101.3. Charlie Sheen and his dad, Martin Sheen, are going to reunite for a brand new comedy series. They're going to play father and son in a new show for AMC called Happy Jack.

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He's going to be at Levi's Stadium next Saturday and Sunday. And he will always pick ladies for his baby cam. And I hope if you're there, it's you.

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1: Wake up in the morning. Glasses, I'm out the door. I'm gonna hit this city.
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1: before
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1: I leave, brush my teeth with a bottle of Jack. 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

0: More variety from the 2000s, the 90s, and today. It's Star 101.3. I'm Jillian. Entertainment Weekly put together a list of the best movie duos of all time, and I have the top five for you. Coming in at number five, Bonnie and Clyde. From Bonnie and Clyde, 1967. Of course, Han Solo and Chewbacca at number four from the Star Wars franchise. Thelma and Louise coming in at number three. From Thelma and Louise, 1991. Then, number two, Fred Astaire and Ginger Rogers. They made 10 different movies together. Then, the best movie duo of all time, according to Entertainment Weekly, is Butch and Sundance from Butch Cassidy and the Sundance Kid in 1969.
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Secret Fashion Show is going to take place on October 18th, and they just announced Megan Thee Stallion, Cat's Eye, Megan Maroney, and Tate McRae are this year's performers. It's Star 101.

213. It's Jillian. Graham Norton is a very famous talk show host in the UK, and he was at Taylor Swift's wedding. And he said there was a big star at the wedding who hasn't been mentioned in the press, which surprises me because every single big star, I feel, was at the wedding. Tom Cruise, Steven Spielberg, Brad Pitt. The only big star that we can think of is Leonardo DiCaprio, because he wasn't mentioned, but it might

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0: more variety from the 2000s, the 90s, and today. It's Star 101.3. I'm Jillian. Thank you for listening today. I hope my congestion wasn't too bad. Afrin has been my best friend today, and I've been able to breathe through my nose once again. Colds are not fun, but colds when it's hot outside are even less fun. So thank you for listening. Ryan Seacrest is coming up next. And tomorrow morning, make sure you're listening at 7:35 to Marcus in the Morning. That's when they will give you the song of the day and the hour that it's going to play for your chance to win tickets into the Disneyland Resort.
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0: Templeman Newark, eastbound 84, right before Newark Boulevard. A multiple car crash with debris spread across the two right lanes. You're only getting by in the left. You're backed up from Paseo Padre Parkway. Metering lights remain on at the Bay Bridge. Westbound, it is slow from one end to the other.
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3: 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Are you a flirter? 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
2: Michaela over there in the corner.
3: Michaela made it back.
2: Yeah. Oh, Michaela, we got... Michaela, you got stuck in a nor'easter.
4: I did.
2: Yeah, what was that like? I saw it on the news. It looked pretty intense.
4: You couldn't even walk from the car to, like, the house without getting drenched. The winds were, like, 50, 60 miles an hour. I was by the water in Newport. It was for a wedding.
2: Newport, Rhode Island.
3: Rhode Island,
2: okay,
3: yes.
2: Yeah.
4: It was crazy. I had to wear... Good thing I brought two dresses because my first one was soaked.
3: No!
2: No.
4: Yeah.
3: Wow.
2: Were you a little bit relieved you got, like, one more day off, or were you stressed to not get back?
4: I was stressed because I had a connecting flight. So those kept getting, I was going to miss all of those. So when my first flight was delayed like twice, I kept missing the connection flights. So
3: I was just such having a anxiety the entire time. Oh my gosh.
4: Yeah.
2: So do we ever figure out why they don't call it a Northeaster? Why is it right. just Nor'easter? Where's the thaw? Did anybody look that up yesterday?
3: No. Well,
2: why is it Nor'easter, not Northeaster?
3: Mark's looking it up right now.
2: Well, thank you, Mark.
5: It is sailor slang.
3: Oh,
2: sailor slang.
3: Okay.
2: I know a lot of sailor and trucker slang.
3: Wait, that makes it even cooler.
2: Yes. It's like they, not why say the north. It's nor'easter.
3: Nor'easter. Arr.
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0: This is exciting. A flirting technique that's surprisingly effective at making someone feel drawn to you. Do you want a flirting tip? Anybody? Maybe the back room? Who wants to?
1: Yeah, I have Jordan, one to add Michaela. To it, too.
0: Okay, great. Coming up. I've been

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2: 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Michaela, say their name twice in a conversation.
3: Ooh, sexy.
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3: Yeah.
2: You do?
4: 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So now I have to do that.
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2: 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Michaela, may I call you tomorrow, Michaela?
5: Not three times, two times.
2: Oh, it's three creepy? Two?
5: Three's too much.
2: 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Yeah. Experts say it makes people feel connected. So there you go. Today's quote, every day, a quote to set the pace. Be yourself so the people looking for you can find you.
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2: Plug into this, a trending report, and it's an interesting question you ask in general.
3: Yes.
2: Tanya?
3: The question is, can having haters actually mean you're doing something right? So Somber sat down with Elle Magazine and revealed the advice that Taylor Swift gave him about dealing with hate. And here's what she told him. She said, if these hate comments go away, maybe you're not at your peak anymore. He says that he now sees it as a privilege to be receiving these and to rise above. And he's learned that the hard way. Last year, he got into an online spat with a TikToker who criticized him. Now he says, I wouldn't respond now.
4: Yeah, don't
3: I think
4: engage.
3: Responding only makes it worse. But not everybody is on board. Some people online are calling it bad advice, saying you shouldn't brush off real criticism as just haters. Others says that she's just telling a young artist not to obsess over the stuff that he can't control. And I feel like if anybody knows about haters, it's Taylor Swift. Like she's always at the peak of her career. And even just after she dropped these four encore songs, like the online discourse that she's been getting for those songs is wild. But like she's still at the top of her game. So I feel like she does have a point.
2: Well, I mean, there's envy, jealousy. There's always going to be haters mm-hmm. with success.
3: Yeah.
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So Michaela is going to be the star of the show in Love Isn't Blind. 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What does it mean? I'll tell you next.